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bad things. 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

0: 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Anyway, what about you? What are you thinking about right now?
1: Absolutely nothing.
0: Nothing? 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

0: Good morning, everybody. This is RTL Today Radio. It's the Melissa Dalton Show. We are just about to kick off. It is 8 o'clock on this beautiful Saturday, the 13th of June. We're going to kick off with your news. Here's Charles Hill.
1: Here with your Saturday morning news, sport and weather, I'm Charles Hill on RTL Today. In local news, around 160 Wolt drivers staged a protest after the delivery platform introduced lower rates. A driver explained to RTL that the protest was triggered due to Wolt once again lowering the rates paid to delivery drivers. A Wolt spokesperson confirmed that the company is in direct contact with the affected drivers and has already invited them to talks. As a reaction to the strike, the Left Party issued a press release calling for more legislation for delivery platforms. The boycott clearly showed it was high time to protect workers through legal means and prevent companies from exploiting them, the party said. Now in international news, the United States said it downed multiple Iranian drones targeting commercial ships in the Strait of Hormuz, hours after both sides said a deal to end the Middle East war was closer than ever. The interception comes after weeks of halting talks between Tehran and Washington, mediated by Pakistan, that have been marked by threats and exchanges of fire despite a fragile truce agreed in April. Iran's foreign minister, Abbas Araghchi, had earlier told state TV that a deal to end fighting Iran is close and includes reopening the Strait of Hormuz, as well as including the lifting of a US blockade of Iran, but the talks on Iran's nuclear program would begin later. US officials have confirmed some of the details of the agreement, saying economic benefits for Iran would depend on Tehran meeting its obligations. And Elon Musk, newly crowned the world's first trillionaire, faced renewed criticism yesterday over anti-immigrant riots in Belfast after researchers said violent narratives he amplified on his platform X amassed millions of views. Clashes broke out in the Northern Irish capital after a brutal knife attack on Monday, with police charging a Sudanese national named Hadi Al-Adid with attempted murder. Researchers from the non-profit tech watchdog Centre for Countering Digital Hate reported that Musk's amplification has been instrumental, contributing 64 million views, and identified an explosion in calls for violence in the responses to posts about the Belfast unrest, with more than 3,900 comments advocating lynchings and other crimes against immigrants. And the US Justice Department has cleared Paramount Skydance's $111 billion takeover of Warner Brothers Discovery, handing a major win to a media empire financed by one of President Donald Trump's closest billionaire allies. The Antitrust Division approved the blockbuster deal without demanding a single change, capping an 8-month review and clearing the way for one of the largest media mergers in years. The combined company would control a sprawling roster of assets, including CNN, Warner Brothers Pictures, and the HBO Max streaming service. But the federal sign-off doesn't end the deal's legal peril, with a coalition of about 10 states led by California preparing an antitrust lawsuit. Moving on to sports, the United States have launched their home World Cup in emphatic fashion, thrashing Paraguay 4-1 to delight the home crowd in Los Angeles. The US entered the tournament amid a swirl of uncertainty after a series of defeats and unconvincing performances in pre-World Cup friendlies. But any doubts about their ability to progress past the first round were obliterated in a dazzling first-half display, which saw them roar into a 3-0 lead to all but seal victory in the opening 45 minutes. And in Friday's other game, co-host Canada earned the first World Cup point in its history when Kyle Larin grabbed a second-half equaliser in Toronto to make it 1-1 after Bosnia-Herzegovina had taken the lead with a close-range header from Jovo Lukic. For more on these stories and for the latest news and updates, head over to rtltoday.lu. And now for the weather, where the morning started with sunny, mostly cloud-free skies, and I'm pleased to report it'll stay the same throughout the whole day. Temperatures are around 14 degrees now, reaching a daily high of around 23 degrees by the late afternoon.
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0: No traffic. There's none. None at all. I will tell you, though, that the fuel prices are at 1.733 for Euro Super 95, 1.821 for Super Plus 98, and 1.753 for diesel. For more info on this, traffic cameras, parking situations, and traffic today at rtl.lu/mobility.
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0: Well, welcome, welcome, welcome. It is Saturday morning and Charles Hill is back. Charles, you just abandoned me last week. Where were you?
1: I was in Munich.
0: You didn't even tell me. Like, I didn't even get a message saying, hey, I'm going away.
1: I had not told you the weekend before.
0: No. Oh, I wasn't here. I was sick.
1: Ah, yeah. Okay.
0: It was a last minute trip, wasn't it? Because I hadn't heard about it. Yeah, I knew it.
1: Sorry, yes. Another person, actually it's quite funny. Another person, I was told they dropped out, so I was like a last minute inclusion, so everything was already paid for. I just had to buy the flight.
0: Oh, you're a backup friend.
1: That's fine.
0: Don't reject.
1: No, it's okay. Like the guy, I've known him from school, but like I'm not in like his closest friend circle, so it's fine. I wasn't offended by that.
0: Okay.
1: But the reason I got in there is because his sister dumped her boyfriend, who was originally on the stag do and been all signed up. But then after 7 years, she decided to call it quits.
0: She got the 7 year itch.
1: She got the 7 year itch. Yeah, so I'm going to make sure when I see her at the wedding, I'm going to say thank you for, you know, breaking up with him and giving me a spot on the stag do.
0: Yeah, that's very nice. I love how easygoing you are about being a reject and not having been invited in the first place.
1: It's totally
0: very kind of you. But yeah, I was like, where is he? Why didn't he tell me he's going away? I knew about all his other travel plans. You didn't tell me about this one.
1: It was like two weeks or so, I was told before, so probably I just missed. So I'm sorry. Sorry for leaving you out of the loop.
0: I just felt a little bit left out, okay?
1: So I'm here now.
0: You weren't here, and I didn't know why, and I only found out on Friday. It's okay. I'm over it now.
1: But you had,
0: as you can see.
1: Who did you have covering me?
0: I had Alina. She was great. So, yeah.
1: Very good for her.
0: Yeah, well, you should be worried. I'm joking. You shouldn't be. And I didn't recognise you because you have new hair.
1: Yes.
0: Look at the cameras. He has new hair. He's like a whole other person.
1: I found a cheap Turkish barber in Munich.
0: I
1: practiced my Turkish and got a haircut.
0: It's great.
1: That's on description. Yeah.
0: Yeah. So, well,
1: fresh for the summer.
0: The trip to Munich was worth it, I think, just with a haircut.
1: Definitely.
0: Yeah. I walked by the office and I was like...
1: Was it that bad before?
0: No, I just mean it was cheap.
1: Okay, yeah.
0: You saved yourself 30 euro.
1: I did.
0: But yeah, I walked by the office and I was like, who is that man?
1: Who is that strange man? Short-haired man?
0: Yeah, who is this person pretending to do news? Who's this new person?
1: It's me.
0: But it was just you.
1: Yes.
0: Well, welcome back.
1: Thank you.
0: I missed you.
1: No.
0: Maybe nobody else did. But... at least you have me missing you. We're going to kick off with Green Tea Pang and Green. If you want to get in touch, 61525000. Let us know what you're up to. Are you in the car? Are you getting ready? Are you having breakfast? We'd love to hear from you.

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So don't call me the spark. I'm the fire and the flame. Okay.

0: the house that I built with my own two hands.
1: Treat me like
0: don't
1: a woman.
0: Don't call me the spark.
1: Let
0: I'm
1: me
0: the
1: know
0: fire
1: it's true.
0: And the flame. Okay?

That is Confidence Man and Woman. Now, attention, attention, calling all babies who would like to be actors. Yes, Casting Looks are looking for babies, newborns and those under two. So I thought I would help them out, give them a little shout out. They were on the show about 2 months ago. So they're looking for three types of Caucasian baby, a newborn, boy or girl, up to 1 month old. They're looking for a baby boy between 4 and 8 months old and another baby boy between 1 and 2 years old. The baby will be employed for 1 to 3 days of filming, but the shooting days are nice and short to avoid keeping the babies on set for too long because they're only small and they need breaks. Looking for babies in Luxembourg or within a maximum of 100 kilometres. It is paid. And you can check out info@castinglux.com for more information, or you can email them at info@castinglux.com. Check out their website, social media. And all you need to do is send in the child's name, age, your details as a parent, and some photos as well. And your child could be in a movie. That would be kind of cool. And then later, when they're older, you can show them the footage and be like, you were famous when you were 1 month old. So check out Casting Looks. And they also have castings for older children and for adults as well. They always have lots of stuff going on. All right, one more song before we get your news. This is Lady Gaga and The Dead Dance on RTL Today Radio.

0: 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You're listening to the Melissa Dalton Show. Did you know we're now on 93.3 FM? You didn't? Well, you should tune in. All right, it's time for your 9 o'clock news. Here's Mr. Charles Hill.
1: Here with your Saturday morning news, sport and weather, I'm Charles Hill on RTL Today. In local news, around 160 Wolt drivers staged a protest after the delivery platform introduced lower rates. A driver explained to RTL that the protest was triggered due to Wolt once again lowering the rates paid to delivery drivers. A Wolt spokesperson confirmed that the company is in direct contact with the affected drivers and has already invited them to talks. As a reaction to the strike, the Left Party issued a press release calling for more legislation for delivery platforms. The boycott clearly showed it was high time to protect workers through legal means and prevent companies from exploiting them, the party said. Now in international news, the United States has said it's down multiple Iranian drones targeting commercial ships in the Strait of Hormuz, hours after both sides set a deal to end the Middle East war was closer than ever. The interception comes after weeks of halting talks between Tehran and Washington, mediated by Pakistan, that had been marked by threats and exchanges of fire despite a fragile truce agreed in April. Iran's foreign minister, Abbas Araghchi, had earlier told state TV that a deal to end fighting in Iran is close and includes reopening the Strait of Hormuz, as well as including the lifting of a US blockade of Iran, but that talks on Iran's nuclear program would begin later. US officials have confirmed some of the details of the agreement, saying economic benefits for Iran would depend on Tehran meeting its obligations. And Elon Musk, newly crowned the world's first trillionaire, faced renewed criticism yesterday over anti-immigrant riots in Belfast after researchers said violent narratives he amplified on his platform X amassed millions of views. Clashes broke out in the Northern Irish capital after a brutal knife attack on Monday, with police charging a Sudanese national named Hadi El Adid with attempted murder. Researchers from the non-profit tech watchdog Centre for Countering Digital Hate reported that Musk's amplification has been instrumental, contributing 64 million views, and identified an explosion in calls for violence in the responses to posts about the Belfast unrest, with more than 3,900 comments advocating lynchings and other crimes against immigrants. And the US Justice Department has cleared Paramount Skydance's $111 billion takeover of Warner Brothers Discovery, handing a major win to a media empire financed by one of President Donald Trump's closest billionaire allies. The antitrust division approved the blockbuster deal without demanding a single change, capping an 8-month review and clearing the way for one of the largest media mergers in years. The combined company would control a sprawling roster of assets, including CNN, Warner Brothers Pictures, and the HBO Max streaming service. But the federal sign-off doesn't end the deal's legal peril, with a coalition of about 10 states led by California preparing an antitrust lawsuit. Moving on to sports, the United States have launched their home World Cup in emphatic fashion, thrashing Paraguay 4-1 to delight the home crowd in Los Angeles. The US entered the tournament amid a swirl of uncertainty after a series of defeats and unconvincing performances in pre-World Cup friendlies. But any doubts about their ability to progress past the first round were obliterated in a dazzling first-half display, which saw them roar into a 3-0 lead to all but seal victory in the opening 45 minutes. In Friday's other game, co-host Canada earned the first World Cup point in its history when Kyle Lahren grabbed a second-half equaliser in Toronto to make it 1-1 after Bosnia-Herzegovina had taken the lead with a close-range header from Jovo Lukic. For more on these stories and for the latest news and updates, head over to rtltoday.lu. And now for the weather, where it's a beautiful, sunny and cloud-free morning, and I'm pleased to report that it should stay the same throughout the whole day. Temperatures are around 16 degrees now, reaching a daily high of around 23 by the late afternoon. Looking ahead, it seems like we're in for another hot and sunny spell, with temperatures set to top 30 degrees again by the end of the week.
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0: Similar to Charles, I am pleased to report there is no traffic. Zero, nothing, no reports, no updates. I will tell you about parking. If you're coming to the city centre, there is some parking left. Canoodler is 50% full. Theatre is almost 50% full. I think there must be something on in Glassy because it's dangerously empty. That must be something going on.
1: Fedula music, I guess there's a stage there maybe.
0: There might be, actually. That's a good point. I'm not too sure. So if you want any more traffic info, today.rtl.lu/mobility.
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3: The heartbeat of Luxembourg.
0: So, Elon Musk.
1: Newly crowned trillionaire.
0: Wow. God.
1: Do you want to hear a little fact?
0: Yeah, tell me.
1: If you were born at the same time as Jesus, if he existed or not, but first, let's say 1 AD, and you were paid £100 million, euros, dollars, whatever, every single day, you still wouldn't be as rich as him today.
0: Oh, that's disgusting.
1: That's insane, isn't it? He has enough to give every single person in Luxembourg €1 million and still be a 300 billionaire.
0: Gross.
1: Yes.
0: Like, what's he even going to do with that money?
1: He's like the dragon from The Hobbit sitting under the mountain with his big pile of cash.
0: Yeah. And, like, don't hear any good news about this man. You don't hear him, like, you know, donating money, doing charitable things, helping countries reform themselves.
1: Lots of AI data centers in space.
0: Oh, he makes me sick. Gosh. Well, I don't want to spend any more time talking about him. Anyway, I don't want to be a trillionaire. What would I do with that money? You know? I like being impoverished.
1: just a millionaire would be enough.
0: Obviously, I'm not impoverished. But, you know, scraping by, it's a bit of fun. You know, it's the adrenaline rush of, can I pay my rent this month?
1: Where's the next, yeah, rent?
0: Yeah,
1: from,
0: yeah.
1: Where's the next meal coming from?
0: Am I earning enough money? How will I feed my kid? You know, it's kind of fun in a way. It's a bit like a video game.
1: Sure. And adversity breeds creativity, I guess.
0: Exactly.
1: Well.
0: Exactly. Did you go to any Fête de la Musique stuff?
1: Yesterday.
0: In the week? It's been nonsense.
1: I wasn't paying too much. No, I'm pretty sure it started yesterday.
0: Oh.
1: And it's just running through till tomorrow.
0: Ah.
1: But unfortunately, yesterday, well, because given I have to wake up bright and early to see your face on a Saturday morning, then Friday
0: lucky
1: nights
0: you
1: are not the night for partying for me.
0: Okay.
1: So I wistfully passed by the stage as I was returning from covering for JB and saw some of the music getting underway. And then went home and had a cup of Horlicks and went to bed. Not literally.
0: Horlicks, as in the, like, Bovril soupy thing?
1: Not literally. It's a metaphor for...
0: Oh, okay. All right, now I get
1: for being boring on a Friday night.
0: Ah, yes. You're right, though. It did start yesterday, but it does go until the 21st of June.
1: Yeah, okay.
0: It's all over the country. I think I heard it last night. It was actually very loud.
1: Yes.
0: Some of us have... Like Charles, I was also in bed very early. And I was like, please... Stop having fun, other people, and think about my sleep.
1: Old we sound right now.
0: I know, it's awful, isn't it? Ancient. And like earlier, we were like, I don't like clubs. And now we're like, the music is too loud at the Fête de la Musique, and I want to go to bed. And then we're bitter about not being trillionaires. God. Need an injection of
1: some youthful positive energy.
0: Yeah, yeah. God, where's my pal Alina when I need her? No offense. Joking, it's great to have you back. Here's Arctic Monkeys. Do I Wanna Know?

0: week driving, somebody undertook me. That's how slow I was.
1: Oh dear.
0: I know. It was difficult.
1: Did they like do it aggressively or was
0: No, they were fine. Yeah. See, there was this like slow car, like really slow, like slower than me. Mm-hmm. So I was like, I have to overtake it. And then there was these like scooters, like mopeds okay. on the motorway. I don't know if they're allowed. They were going like 60 miles an hour, 60 kilometers an hour.
1: Okay.
0: So I was trying to overtake them, but I'm not very good at speeding.
1: But you weren't doing it fast enough. So someone no. like...
0: I got up to like 110 and then I got scared and I couldn't get... I couldn't get back down, and then I couldn't get it back into the coward's lane, as my mother calls it. So I got undertook. Yeah.
1: Oh dear.
0: I know. Yeah. I felt like such an old lady.
1: Better safe than sorry.
0: Thanks, Charles. That makes me feel good. We have had a great request in from George. Actually, the message came in from Jordan. And he's like, hi, my brother George would like to listen to AC/DC. And I was like, great, no problem. What's your brother's name? Duh, I just said George. So I was like, sorry, I see it now. AC/DC Thunderstruck. Yes, nice George. Good choice. This is especially for you. Happy Saturday.

0: Oh, yeah. Thanks, George. It's class. AC/DC, Thunderstruck. Now, and that launches our Pride Hour. Because we're going to have a couple of guests on in the next half an hour, which is very exciting because there is going to be a Pride concert on the 27th of June and all donations go towards Rosa Letzberg. They're an amazing organisation. They promote equality, combat discrimination. They provide support, info, safe spaces. They do loads of cool events, including that queer movie night we were talking about earlier.
1: Nice.
0: So all donations go to that. And it's going to be performed by Sultry A Cappella Group and the Queer Choir Luxembourg. 27th of June, the Centre Culturel in Neudorf at 7 p.m. Everyone and anyone is welcome. So they'll be on very soon to talk about that. So Charles, you whipped out your Pride playlists.
1: I did.
0: Worked on it together.
1: Yes.
0: Did not know Lil Nas X was LGBTQIA+.
1: He's very much the G of that, I believe.
0: Yeah, that completely missed me. That's fantastic. So we've got Lil Nas X going to kick us off. Coming up later, we've got some Kim Petras, some Edson, some Yanelle Monáe. If you have any suggestions, you're welcome to send them in 621-525-5000.
1: It looks like a good playlist. We've done a good job.
0: I think we have, yeah. I'm proud of it. Here's a little Nas X. That's What I Want.

That is Prince. I Want to Be Your Lover on RTL Today Radio. You're listening to the Melissa Dalton Show, and I'm very excited now because I have two guests in studio, and we're going to be chatting all about this amazing Pride concert that is happening on the 27th of June at the Centre Culturel in Neudorf, and it's all in aid of Rosa Letzeberg. If you don't know Rosa Letzeberg, they're a fantastic organisation. They've been at the heart of the LGBTQIA plus community in Luxembourg for many, many years. And they do lots of events. They do educational work. They provide counselling. They do advocacy. It's a really fantastic organisation. And they're based in the city centre as well. They have a rainbow centre. So that's what the concert is in aid of. And

0: there's going to be two groups performing at the concert. We're going to have Sultry a cappella group and the fairly recently formed queer choir here in Luxembourg. So Carl Pierce from Sultry and Jill Silva from the queer choir, welcome. Thank you for joining me.
1: Thank you for having us.
2: Thank you for having us.
0: Yeah, this is so cool. When I saw the press release come through, I was like, yes, absolutely, let's do this. So why, first of all, was it important for you guys, for Sultry, for the queer choir to put on this Pride concert and to give the all the donations towards Rosa Letzeberg?
1: I think that's kind of my fault. The gay community has always been around me. I used to work in theater, and recently my daughter came out as trans, so it became very, very personal. So Sultry often does charity concerts to raise money for ALS or Think Pink or things like that. So we're looking for another one, and I thought, hey, let's do a LGBT charity. And went, oh, well, there's Rosa. And someone said, oh, but they already have a choir, and they just started a choir. And I, oh, well, they just started. Let's bring them in. We can support both the LGBT part of it and the new choir part of it.
0: Yeah.
1: Sultry, when we first started, it took us a long time to get our repertoire going because a cappella songs are kind of difficult, more difficult than we expected. And so when we first started performing, we were looking for other groups to participate with, to fill out the concert. So we thought we could bring our experience doing that to the queer choir and, you know, help them get on stage and do a full concert all about them.
0: Nice. It's kind of your turn to give back because you were the ones kind of collaborating with Voices International and that kind of thing.
1: Exactly,
0: years ago.
1: Yeah, yeah.
0: And now you're taking the queer choir under your wing a little bit.
1: Yeah.
0: That's really nice. And Jill, tell me about your experience with the queer choir and how you got involved.
2: Well, a friend of mine, we came up with the idea we need to start a queer choir to start community because we both are singing and we're really enjoying it, and it's just like we need a queer choir. It was very important that we call ourselves queer choir because there used to be a rainbow choir and now we need to be queer choir.
0: Nice. I love that. I love how you're just like, we need it. It has to happen.
2: Yeah.
0: But you're so right. And a choir is a great place to create community and coming together, singing together. Mm-hmm. It's such a wonderful thing. And I know you operate under Rosa Letzeberg and they support you. So that's really nice.
2: It is.
0: Yeah, very cool. So the concert is happening on the 27th of June. You guys formed about 2 years ago, is that right?
2: It was two, three years ago.
0: Okay, so...
2: We're going to do our anniversary, third year anniversary.
0: Nice. And how does it feel to be doing a full-blown concert later this month for the choir? Is it a big thing for you guys?
2: We already had the Pride last year.
0: Ah, okay, your experience.
2: Yeah, speaking of Pride, there are going to be several things in Pride. We have 1 week before the Pride, there's like, or 2 weeks before the Pride, we have the Sultry concert. 1 day afterwards, we have another concert with, what's his name? Georges Philippard. And then 1 week before the Pride, there's an interreligious ceremony where we're going to wish to all our brethren from all religions a wonderful...
0: Right, so you guys are busy. You're being booked out. Okay, that's a really good sign for a relatively young choir. So the concert itself is on the 27th of June.
2: Yeah.
0: It's from 7 p.m. to 9 p.m. Mm-hmm. And it's actually free to attend, but you're accepting donations for Rosa Letzeberg.
2: Yes, sir.
0: What can we expect at the concert itself?
1: It should be a very fun concert. First, the bar opens a half hour before, so at 6:30. And the bar is being run by Rosa, so that's another way that they can generate some extra income. Mm-hmm. So, you know, drink to support.
2: Drink and food. There will be croque monsieur.
0: Oh, nice. Great.
1: And then the concert itself, all sorts of different modern songs. Sultry, we specialize in a cappella songs, but we have everything from Duke Ellington to Bruno Mars. You know, it really spread all over the gambit, but it's all fun songs that we enjoy singing. What about the songs that the queer choir has?
2: Well, we have like songs from the Beatles, When I'm 64. I don't know if you know that one.
0: It's a lovely song. Mm-hmm. Yeah, it's really nice.
2: Yeah. And then also thank you for the music from ABBA, which we sang at the anniversary now from Rosa. Last week, last Saturday, they had the 30th anniversary. And we sang that to thank them for the music, since we are singing at their place, yeah.
0: Very nice. Okay, so a whole mix of kind of pop and jazz and maybe a bit of rock thrown in there. Fantastic. Okay, we're going to play a song, and then when we come back, I want to know about how we can get involved in this choir. If anyone listening is going, I want to get involved, or how we can find out more about Psaltery as well. So we're going to play Janelle Monáe. This is Make Me Feel.

0: Yanelle Monáe, we are doing a Pride Hour here on the Melissa Dalton Show because we have our fantastic guests on. They are from the Queer Choir, which is supported by Rosa Letzberg, and Sultry A Cappella Group, because they've got an amazing Pride concert happening later this month on Saturday, the 27th of June, and it's free to attend. All they ask is you donate generously to Rosa Letzberg and or eat a lot of croquemonsieurs and drink a lot of drinks to support the Rosa Bar. So, Jill, can people join the choir? Do you accept anybody? Do you need to be a good singer? How does it work?
1: Basically, what we like, if you want to come sing, you come before 7, because we have Thursdays, our rehearsals starting at 7. You come before 7, you say, hey, I would like to join the choir. So we can meet you, we can a little bit check what's your voice range. And yeah, you can just have a feeling also of the group.
0: Good. Nice. Okay, so do you rehearse every week?
1: We rehearse in general every week, yeah.
0: Nice, lovely. And what sort of size are you now? How many people have you got involved?
1: Around 15 to 20.
0: Nice, yeah. Okay. So not giant, it's quite a nice size. You practice every single week. What sort of music do you like to do? You mentioned the Beatles, ABBA.
1: Every single week we are practicing. We're also starting to do a little bit of more of church music. Yes.
0: Okay.
1: Because
0: yes.
1: We have that interreligious ceremony coming up, and there we're going to do a Hebrew song, an Arab song, and a Christian song.
0: Oh, very cool. Okay, so very multicultural. Mm-hmm. And do you guys work with a band, or do you have backing tracks, or do you do a cappella stuff?
1: Backing tracks most of the time, yeah. I'm also going on the 17th, I'm going to a professional pianist to prepare the songs, which is always nice to have.
0: Very cool. Mm-hmm. And has it been helpful for you guys to create a community to be in the choir and kind of make friends and that
1: yes,
0: kind of thing?
1: Yes, a lot, yeah. Because after the singing, we go to the after sing.
0: Oh, what's the after sing?
1: We go to the gay bar and we have a couple of drinks.
0: Nice. Do some karaoke maybe?
1: Sometimes, yeah.
0: Fantastic. And Carl, tell me about Sultry. You guys have been around for a while. We do concerts across Luxembourg.
2: We've been around 9 years now.
0: Oh, wow. You're getting old.
2: we're a closed group. Occasionally we'll have an opening, but for the most part we stick with the same singers because the repertoire is very difficult to learn. But yeah, we do Christmas market concerts. We do every year we sing a concert with Lipa.
0: Oh, lovely. Who've been on the show many times.
2: Yeah, which is it's a small, intimate concert. There's no microphones, no sound system. So it's like, you know, straight from us to the audience. Very lovely.
0: Very good. And you guys have a website, and I know we can watch videos of
2: We do.
0: Listen
2: to sultry.lu. We've been making some music videos as well. We started doing that during COVID, you know, like everyone did.
0: Yep.
2: But we've branched down after that. We did a Christmas video, and then recently we just joined with the animal shelter in Doudelange, and we did a video called Take Me Home.
0: Oh.
2: Which was, you know, it was about, you know, going and checking out, seeing the animals at their thing and taking them home.
0: Oh, but that's lovely.
2: In doing that, we realized that Luxembourg was where we were taking them home to. So we're all expats.
0: Yeah.
2: But Luxembourg really has become our home. So in the video, we shot in several scenic locations all throughout Luxembourg. So.
0: Oh, that's very heartwarming.
1: That's how I fell in love with them. Yeah. I watched that video and I was like, okay, we have to do this with them.
0: Oh, that's lovely. I'm loving all these positive vibes. So if anybody's listening and they're on the fence about coming to the concert, why do you think they should come to the concert at on the 27th of June?
2: Because it's going to be a whole lot of fun, right. And it's Pride Month.
0: Yeah, mm-hmm. And it's time to celebrate.
2: Absolutely.
1: Exactly.
0: Fantastic. So, 27th of June, 7 o'clock until 9 o'clock at the Centre Culturel de Neudorf, just outside the city centre, very easy to get to.
2: Mm-hmm.
0: It's supported by City of Luxembourg, Ministry for Gender Equality and Diversity. All proceeds go to Rosa Letzberg, but it's free to enter, and then you can decide what you want to donate. Anywhere we should get more information?
2: Sultry.lu or our Facebook page, or even Rosa Letzberg. Mm-hmm.
0: Fantastic. And also the Rainbow Center. I'm just looking here, has the info as well. So, Carl and Jill, thank you so much.
1: Thank you for having us.
2: Thank you.
0: Best of luck with the rehearsals. And I'm sure the concert is going to be a roaring success.
1: It is.
0: It's going to be great. All right. We've got Sam Smith and Kim Petras. This is Unholy.

0: That is Brandi Carlile with The Joke. That is such a beautiful song. And before that we had Sam Smith and Kim Petras, Unholy. If you haven't noticed, we're doing a Pride Hour. I might have to roll it over a little bit past 11 because I didn't even get to play all the songs I wanted to. And we have a few more tucked up in here, which, a few more. I might push it past 11. Big thanks to my guests. That was so nice. It was so nice to chat to them and such lovely, uplifting things. Plenty of information as well about Rosa Letzenberg, the Pride, the Queer Choir, and also Sultry. So, Scissor Sisters coming up after this.
1: Oh, you're so filthy.
0: Oh, no, they're right now. Here they are.

0: Brothers and sisters, filthy gorgeous on RTL Today Radio. Got a little ad break for you now.
1: I'm finding it really hard to switch off. Anyway, what about you? What are you thinking about right now?
2: Absolutely nothing.
1: Nothing? Come on. Your brain never really stops.
2: Actually, it does. It feels good sometimes to not have to think about anything.
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0: So we did a whole Pride Hour of songs there, but I didn't get a chance to play the wonderful Ricky Martin or our very own Edson from Luxembourg. So they will come up after the 11 o'clock news. We're going to go to your news a little early. Why not? Let's jump on in there. Here is Charles Hill with the latest news.
6: Here with your Saturday morning news, sport and weather, I'm Charles Hill on RTL Today. In local news, around 160 Wolt drivers staged a protest after the delivery platform introduced lower rates. A driver explained to RTL that the protest was triggered due to Wolt once again lowering the rates paid to delivery drivers. A Wolt spokesperson confirmed that the company is in direct contact with the affected drivers and has already invited them to talks. As a reaction to the strike, the Left Party issued a press release calling for more legislation for delivery platforms. The boycott clearly showed it was high time to protect workers through legal means and prevent companies from exploiting them, the party said. Now in international news, the United States said it downed multiple Iranian drones targeting commercial ships in the Strait of Hormuz, hours after both sides said a deal to end the Middle East war was closer than ever. The interception comes after weeks of halting talks between Tehran and Washington, mediated by Pakistan, that have been marked by threats and exchanges of fire despite a fragile truce deal agreed in April. Iran's Foreign Minister Abbas Araghchi had earlier told state TV that a deal to end fighting in Iran is close and includes reopening the Strait of Hormuz, as well as including the lifting of a US blockade of Iran, but that talks on Iran's nuclear program would begin later. US officials have confirmed some of the details of the agreement, saying economic benefits for Iran would depend on Tehran meeting its obligations. And Lebanon has reported Israeli strikes in the south of the country shortly after the Israeli army issued an evacuation warning for 20 locations, including the city of Nabatea, ahead of raids there. The National News Agency said that Israeli airstrikes hit several areas covered by the warning, including the villages of Rehan and Sujud, located not far from Nabatea. The Israeli army warning urged residents to evacuate your homes immediately and move to the north of the Zarani River, around 45 kilometers from the southern border with Israel, after last month declaring all areas south of the river combat zones and since been striking the area as part of a campaign of airstrikes and a ground invasion that has killed over 3,700 people in the country. And the European Union has announced it will resume membership talks with Ukraine on Monday after Hungary lifted the veto imposed by its previous leader, Viktor Orban, who was ousted in an election in April. European Council President Antonio Costa and European Commission President Ursula von der Leyen said they were opening the first accession negotiations with Ukraine and Moldova in recognition of the determination, courage and hard work shown by both countries in advancing reforms, even in the face of immense challenges. Enlargement is a strategic choice, they said, adding, in a world marked by growing uncertainty, a larger European Union is in our common interest. Now moving on to sports, the United States have launched their home World Cup in emphatic fashion, thrashing Paraguay 4-1 to delight the home crowd in Los Angeles. The US entered the tournament amid a swirl of uncertainty after a series of defeats and unconvincing performances in pre-World Cup friendlies. But any doubts about their ability to progress past the first round were obliterated in a dazzling first-half display, which saw them roar into a 3-0 lead to all but seal victory in the opening 45 minutes. In Friday's other game, co-hosts Canada earned the first World Cup point in its history when Kyle Larin grabbed a second-half equaliser in Toronto to make it 1-1 after Bosnia-Herzegovina had taken the lead with a close-range header from Jovo Lukic. For more on these stories, and for the latest news and updates, head over to rtltoday.lu. And now for the weather, where it's been a warm, sunny and mostly cloud-free morning, and I'm happy to report it should stay the same throughout the whole day. Temperatures are around 17 degrees now, rising to a daily high of 23 by the late afternoon. Looking ahead, it seems like we're at the start of another hot and sunny spell, with temperatures set to top 30 degrees again by the end of the week.
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0: Still no traffic. But theatres at 72% full, Monterey at 52%. This is parking, by the way. And Himilius is at 63%. So parking is getting pretty full in the city centre. Then for fuel, Euros Super 95 is 1.733. 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
0: You know what, Charles? I was springing my step after having my guests on.
6: Oh, yes?
0: They were just so positive and so much joy and love, and it was lovely.
6: Lovely.
0: Yeah.
6: Full of pride, one might say.
0: Yeah, it was actually really sweet. And I think everybody should go to the concert on the 27th of June.
6: Okay.
0: It's going to be fantastic. Yes. Have you ever been in a choir?
6: At school, actually, yes. We had a house choir competition. It was all very posh private schools. So
0: sounds very posh.
6: I would say it was like Hogwarts, except we had eight houses. And
0: you had houses?
6: Yeah, I was in my house, we had a house choir competition, which I avoided the entire time I was there. Until the final year, and I was like, oh, let's do it once before we finish.
0: But when you say houses, this wasn't like boarding school, it was just normal school.
6: It was just like a collection of like students within the thing to like do sporting events and stuff like that.
0: How very English and posh. Yes. Did you wear robes?
6: No, we had a school uniform then. In the sixth form, we had to wear a suit, which I quite
0: liked. Suit?
6: A suit, yeah. I had a nice pinstripe suit with some pointy shoes. I was always trying to push the clothes regulations. It was actually my year that forced them to let us have long hair to have ponytails. Because before then it was only hair off the collar, and I was like, that's not very fair.
0: This is why you didn't make prefect.
6: I was actually one of the best in the school.
0: Were you?
6: That's why they let me get away with it, because I was a straight A student.
0: You weren't a prefect.
6: I wasn't a prefect, no.
0: No, I can tell. I wasn't either. I was still a little bit bitter about it.
6: Oh, really? My extracurricular activities were getting in the way of me being a prefect, let's say. Yes. But no, I was in the choir, and we sang. It was very fun, actually. We sang Pink Panther.
0: Oh, fun!
6: And we
0: exactly.
6: We had a little dance, like up and down, like this.
0: That's so English.
6: And then we sang.
0: Can we just explain what he just did? He's bobbing up and down like an Oompa Loompa
6: to the tune of Pink Panther.
0: Just imagine all these English posh boys in their pinstripe suits
6: alternating as well. There's actually a video on YouTube I can show you.
0: Oh my God, this is amazing.
6: And then we sang Hard Rock Hallelujah for the other song, which is great. We had a coordinated dance and everything.
0: Wow. Yeah. God, your school was posh. We didn't have any dance moves in my school choir.
6: So you did have a choir. What did you sing?
0: This is quite nice. We sang some French songs. Yeah, from the French film Les Choristes, which is a fantastic film about a French choir.
6: Okay.
0: Still can't pronounce the words. Still don't know what they mean. And this song was actually turned into like a rave song recently.
6: Right.
0: It's called, I can't remember now. I'm just going to pronounce it really badly, so I'll just Google it first. But it's such a good song. So yeah, we were sort of classy.
6: But you didn't do a rave version of it in school?
0: No.
6: No, okay.
0: No, but that was cool. I was also in a musical theatre choir in London.
6: Mm-hmm.
0: And then I was going to join Voices International when I moved here, but then Sultry, the a cappella group, poached me.
6: They got you instead.
0: Yeah, which was great fun, like so much work.
6: When was the last time you sang in anger?
0: Anger?
6: As in like you sang for any like specific purpose?
0: Did I sing at a wedding last year? Was that last year? Sang at a wedding. With a bunch of other people.
6: Okay, nice.
0: Because my friend's dad is a famous Irish musician.
6: Yeah.
0: Yeah. And he composed a song for the wedding, and a bunch of us sang it together.
6: Did he play as well?
0: Or? He did. Played the violin. It was beautiful. Or the fiddle, I should say, really.
6: Sounds lovely.
0: It was. Very wholesome. Yeah. Right, now I need to see this video of you bobbing up and down. Posh English boys. Fantastic. Let's get back to some bride, will we?
6: Yes.
0: Yeah. Live and la vida loca. It's Ricky Martin.

0: That is Edson with Finally Alive. Well, I am feeling very alive after watching footage of Charles as a schoolboy singing in his school choir on YouTube.
1: My school escapades.
0: I mean, if you ever become famous, it's going to be fantastic.
1: Oh, there's a lot of evidence out there, unfortunately.
0: I saw him cross-dressing again. Again. Yes, you did hear that right. I've seen many, many videos and photos. But I must say, very good choir.
1: And I made a very good Misty. Sorry, I was cross-dressing as Misty to sing the Pokemon theme tune.
0: Misty from Pokemon.
1: I did a good job.
0: You did. You looked very feminine.
1: Thank you.
0: Yes. Excellent bra stealing from your sister.
1: Yes.
0: Well done. No, the coordination was fantastic. Very in sync. Mm-hmm. Sounded good. No wonder you came second in the competition. Yeah. It was very good.
1: Should have been first, but you know, we had a good time.
0: Well, gosh. You could write a good memoir, Charles. Life growing up in Leeds, private school education.
1: I'm finding myself on a beach in Turkey.
0: Yeah, Turkish escapades.
1: Washing up in Luxembourg.
0: You can have a chapter about me.
1: Sure. I might as well just make the whole book about you.
0: Okay. Yeah. Yes, what I learned from working with Melissa. I think that'd be wonderful. Yeah. And then you can cross-reference to my memoir, which is also going to be fantastic.
1: Okay, yes.
0: Yeah. Well, that does... You know what? I didn't expect that from this morning, but that was also a highlight. Watching 17-year-old Charles prance about in a dress.
1: Let's be of service.
0: Here's the Beaches. It's Last Girls at the Party.

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2: All right, so close out the first hour with a request. Going over to Colin for the imminent Father's Day stateside. That was Thunderstruck, AC/DC. And I don't think I've ever played the full 6 minutes 30 of that track, but could not resist it. Went to see Megadeth just 48 hours ago here in Luxembourg. And the show closer is Holy Wars, The Punishment Due, written after Dave Mustaine had made quite a serious faux pas in my hometown of Antrim during the Troubles and caused one hell of a riot. That's from the classic album Rust in Peace. And I was thinking about this on the way in. I've shed a tear twice at a gig in my entire life. Once was when I finally got to see Depeche Mode in Leeds quite a few years ago. And the second time was 2 years ago when I finally got to see Megadeth in Nancy in France, wearing a t-shirt from that tonight as it goes. Just brilliant. And I suppose Dave Gahan and Dave Mustaine both have in common experienced extensive periods of life as pretty hardcore junkies. Both were clinically dead at points, both really shouldn't be alive, but are, and are still artistically doing pretty damn fine. Right, going to go from Megadeth to a very different sound of Ben Uncle Soul, and I opened a couple of hours ago with a double dose of Crazy. This is a cover version of one of those two songs, so I'm going to play the Ben Uncle Soul version of Crazy, the Seal song, and going out to young Chris, it is Dignity by Deacon Blue. But first, it is Crazy from the album Soul Wash, the version by Ben Uncle Soul.

From the 1987 album Rain Town, that is Deacon Blue and Dignity. Going out to you on Chris, and before that from 10 years ago and the album Soul Wash, Ben, Longcall, Soul and Crazy. Now I'm going to play three back to back. It's a very unlikely combination, but they're all tightly linked by the middle song. So I'm going to play Fight Like a Brave by Red Hot Chili Peppers, and we're going to sandwich that with Classic Girl, very, very mellow track from Ritual to Habitual, the 1990 album, of course, by Jane's Addiction, featuring on guitar Mr. Navarro, Dave Navarro. And in between, it is going to be the song that links those two. So Flea played on the track You Ought to Know from Jagged Little Pill, also featuring Dave Navarro of Jane's Addiction fame. And indeed, he's presented a tattoo show, or two, actually. So I'm going to play Classic Girl, Jane's Addiction. First is going to be Red Hot Chili Peppers, Fight Like a Brave, and Flea and Dave Navarro featured on the Alanis Morissette track, You Ought to Know. But you probably didn't, to be fair. Only saw that myself on a random YouTube video. Chili Peppers, Alanis Morissette, and Jane's Addiction.

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So that was Monkey Mind by Maya and Next to the Trees by Riverflow. And look out for the album release coming up on the 4th of July. Right, going to play two more young female artists. Going to play CJ Penn, Bang Bang. I've got more new tracks from her. I'll get in over the next couple of weeks. Did love this one. This was, I think, one of my top 10 tracks of last year. And I'm going to play one of the new tracks by Crick, who's also got other new tracks out. I will get to those in the coming weeks. I've had lots and lots of brand new music sent in, almost too much of my head to handle today, to be perfectly honest. So db3 at rtl.lu, if you're making good music in Luxembourg, get in touch by email. Very easy to find on Instagram as well, at db3show. Tell me what you're doing. And if you're getting in touch, you know, just include a link to download some of your music and I will try to get it on. Play a very wide mix of genres from Luxembourg. So yeah, do get in touch, db3 at rtl.lu. Live, of course, 621-52-5000 while I'm on air on the WhatsApp and at db3show on Instagram. Pretty damned easy. And people who have been in touch include Crick, who's been a guest on the show, as has CJ Penn. This is Days of My Life by Crick, followed by Bang Bang by CJ Penn.

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1: Now, of course, we have the show New Noise, and possibly going to feature on that some point soon, will be New Nosy. That's going to be the track Things I Have Never Seen, described as representing the beauty of the unknown and those special nights where music says more than words. So this is a little bit of Melodic House from Nosy, Things I Have Never Seen.
2: Postman, can you give me water?

So that was New Nosy and Things I've Never Seen, and two more from Luxembourg to finish off. Got to close today with Putting My Heart and Sail from Arena and the 2019 album Colours. But first, it is a new track released in May by Sea Love, Faded Love. It is Sea Love, Faded Love, and if you're looking that up, C-E-L-O-V-E, and Arena, Putting My Heart on Sail. I'm Oski, DB3 is out.

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3: 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Up next, a soulful, upbeat selection with a touch of tech, featuring Kasim, Carl Watson, Alicia, Easttown, Simone Liberali, Copyright, and loads more. 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

just the after, they call it. Los Angeles and LA. In LA, we call it just the kickback after hours. The kickback after hours. In

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And up next, I'm really excited to present to you Chanel Carmichael. A classically trained pianist turned producer, Chanel is fast becoming one of the most exciting names in the UK house and techno scene, well known for her emotive grooves, deep dubby textures and raw underground energy. She's supported heavyweights like the Martinez brothers, Lily Palmer and Max Dean, and has also recently secured herself a Ministry of Sound residency slot. With recent releases on labels like Circus Recordings and Electronic Nature and a string of international headline shows coming up in 2026, Chanel is definitely one to watch right now. Enjoy.

is telling you the truth. Our relationship has only ever been about sex. I can promise you that this is not an emotional connection. We don't speak outside of the time we spend together, and whenever he talks about you, it's with the utmost respect.

I really don't want to be the cause of any upset. 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If he's lying about that, then please let me know, because I have my own feelings about dishonesty. Lies are not something that I want to get caught up in. You can reach out to me anytime, by the way, if you need any more details or you just need to vent or anything. Love and light, Madeline.

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